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0: Welcome on court, BL. This is your captain speaking. Please fasten your seatbelts for the Basketball Africa League. 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BAL, rise with the game.
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0: 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Your Heineken.
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2: 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Another Heineken for Tom, please.
3: 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Enjoy responsibly. 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
3: 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Kiss. 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
2: Hello.
0: How are you doing?
2: I am doing very good. How are you?
0: Yeah, I'm good. I'm good. Everything's going well.
2: How was your weekend?
0: My weekend was not, yeah. I'm very happy. And then, Frank, you gotta see my shirt, yeah?
2: Yeah.
0: For the first time. 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
2: You're just seconds away from more hit music. Kiss.
3: The Basketball Africa League is back for its 2026 season. Season 6 tips off on March 27th and runs from May 31st. This year, the action hits courts in Pretoria, Rabat, and right here in Kigali. 12 top teams, 2 conferences, and 42 electrifying games. And yes, the playoffs and the grand finals return to the iconic BK Arena in Kigali. 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
1: Welcome on court, BL. 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
0: And my dear Kigalians, get ready for Afrobeat sensation Charlie Poppy, the heat maker behind Laho and Elon Musk, is landing in Kigali for a live show on May 29 at Camp Kigali. This is the vibe of the season, powered by Skol Malt and Bank of Kigali with Inore Entertainment and Groove. This is gonna be on fire. 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Every week, Skol Malt have been dropping new plots across Kigali with your favorite artists like Logan Joe, Diez Dollar, Kenny K Shot, Shemi, among others. This week's plot, it's happening on Paddock on Thursday, and no, it happened actually last week, but you know, it never, the fun never stops, okay? With Skol Malt, remember, you can go and have fun with your friends, buy a Skol Malt bucket, scratch a card, and stand a chance to win VIP tickets, merch, speakers, and more. Remember, it's happening on May 29, Kigali goes full Laho. Skol Malt, remember to drink responsibly.
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0: Nikki Galli's number one hit music station. 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
5: 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Kiss.
0: The Basketball Africa League is back for its 2026 season. Season 6 tips off March 27th and runs through May 31st this year. The court hits courts in Pretoria, Rabat and right here in Kigali. It's 12 top teams, 12 conferences and 42 electrifying games. And yes, the playoffs and the grand finals return to the iconic BK Arena in Kigali. Get yourself ready and get yourself ready for the world-class basketball in Africa. Reka nanone nkubwire ngo igihe cyawe kirageze ngo nawe wifatanye uze utwiyungeho ku murongo wa Spiro ariwo CPSHU. 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